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1: Programa Cassete.
2: 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We'll go by bus to the shopping center.
3: 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And the weather is bad. It is cold. And there is a lot of sport on television.
2: I am sorry. But we must go first to a cash dispenser. Hairdressers. Supermarket.

0: go shopping today. We'll go by bus to the shopping center.
1: But I don't like shopping, and the weather is bad. It is cold, and there is a lot of sport on television.
0: I am sorry, but we must go first to a cash dispenser. 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